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3: ABC News, I'm Stephanie Officer. More pain at the pump blamed on the war with Iran. ABC's Olivia Rubin in Washington.
4: Fighting in the Strait of Hormuz, keeping gas prices elevated back here at home. They're now averaging $4.15 a gallon. That's according to AAA. And that's on track to set a new record for the highest prices ever this time of year. The national average has never before seen $4 an average on Labor Day.
3: The millions of Americans who headed out for an end-of-summer getaway will soon make their way back home. ABC's Jim Ryan.
5: The misery map at flightaware.com shows the vast majority of airline flights running on time today, with the few delays and cancellations centered on Boston, Chicago, and Atlanta. Miami, where an Amazon cargo plane overran a runway Sunday, is showing the highest number of flight disruptions.
3: The deeper you dig in Hungary, the larger the reward. In the country's grave digging contest this weekend, 19 two-men team faced off. The pair who won a 5.5 foot deep ditch won.
6: From the CoastNewsToday.com Weather Center, here's your South Jersey AccuWeather forecast. Overnight will be mainly clear with a low of 65. Tomorrow expect brilliant sunshine with a high of 81. Tomorrow night will be mainly clear with a low of 69. On Wednesday, it will be partly sunny and very warm, becoming breezy in the afternoon with a high of 87. Wednesday night will be clear and humid with a low of 72. I'm meteorologist Jason Caterina with your AccuWeather forecast from CoastNewsToday.com.
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5: ABC News, I'm Stephanie Officer. Hyundai's deadly cargo plane crash at Miami International Airport is still causing travel delays. ABC's Victor Oquendo is there.
6: The NTSB has recovered the flight data recorder and the cockpit voice recorder. They will be sent to DC for analysis. Tonight, two of the four runways here at Miami International Airport are closed, delays averaging 5 hours.
5: Renewed concern now over political violence after the incident in Ohio yesterday involving Democratic gubernatorial candidate Amy Acton. An armed man was arrested for allegedly pushing his way toward the doctor-turned-politician as she was speaking at a local fair in Canfield, leaving some people injured in the process. Acton making her first comment since that incident today at the Labor Day parade in Cleveland. She was seen trying to help one of the victims hurt during the incident.
7: I refuse to look the other way like people didn't look the other way when I was a struggling kid in Youngstown, Ohio.
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8: From the CoastNewsToday.com Weather Center, here's your South Jersey AccuWeather forecast. Overnight will be mainly clear with a low of 65. Tomorrow expect brilliant sunshine with a high of 81. Tomorrow night will be mainly clear with a low of 69. On Wednesday, it will be partly sunny and very warm, becoming breezy in the afternoon with a high of 87. Wednesday night will be clear and humid with a low of 72. I'm meteorologist Jason Caterina with your AccuWeather forecast from CoastNewsToday.com.
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9: ABC News, I'm Stephanie Officer. More pain at the pump, blamed on the war with Iran. ABC's Olivia Rubin in Washington.
10: Fighting in the Strait of Hormuz, keeping gas prices elevated back here at home. They're now averaging $4.15 a gallon. That's according to AAA. And that's on track to set a new record for the highest prices ever this time of year. The national average has never before seen $4 an average on Labor Day.
9: A tragic Labor Day for law enforcement in Claiborne County, Mississippi. A $25,000 reward is being offered for the suspect accused of killing a sheriff's deputy in the line of duty. Sheriff Edward Goods says the 45-year-old was shot while responding to a robbery at a convenience store early today.
11: He was a friend. He's a family man, married, four kids. Had been with the department 6 years. One of my best part-time officers. Normally work full-time hours, but nothing but great things to say about him.
9: Deputy Terrion Bailey died at a local hospital. This is ABC News.
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13: From the CoastNewsToday.com Weather Center, here's your South Jersey AccuWeather forecast. Overnight will be mainly clear with a low of 65. Tomorrow expect brilliant sunshine with a high of 81. Tomorrow night will be mainly clear with a low of 69. On Wednesday, it will be partly sunny and very warm, becoming breezy in the afternoon with a high of 87. Wednesday night will be clear and humid with a low of 72. I'm meteorologist Jason Caterina with your AccuWeather forecast from CoastNewsToday.com.
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5: ABC News, I'm Stephanie Officer. More pain at the pump, blamed on the war with Iran. ABC's Olivia Rubin in Washington.
6: Fighting in the Strait of Hormuz, keeping gas prices elevated back here at home. They're now averaging $4.15 a gallon. That's according to AAA. And that's on track to set a new record for the highest prices ever this time of year. The national average has never before seen $4 an average on Labor Day.
5: A tragic Labor Day for law enforcement in Claiborne County, Mississippi. A $25,000 reward is being offered for the suspect accused of killing a sheriff's deputy in the line of duty. Sheriff Edward Goods says the 45-year-old was shot while responding to a robbery at a convenience store early today.
7: He was a friend. He's a family man, married, four kids. Had been with the department 6 years. One of my best part-time officers. Normally work full-time hours, but nothing but great things to say about him.
5: Deputy Terrian Bailey died at a local hospital. This is ABC News.
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9: From the CoastNewsToday.com Weather Center, here's your South Jersey AccuWeather forecast. Overnight will be mainly clear with a low of 65. Tomorrow expect brilliant sunshine with a high of 81. Tomorrow night will be mainly clear with a low of 69. On Wednesday, it will be partly sunny and very warm, becoming breezy in the afternoon with a high of 87. Wednesday night will be clear and humid with a low of 72. I'm meteorologist Jason Caterina with your AccuWeather forecast from CoastNewsToday.com.
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0: Hey, it's Mark Hunter from The Wake Up Call, and yes, it's that time of year again.
1: Up in the morning and out to school.
0: We are heading back to the high schools in Cape May County for the 2026 Back to School Tour. It'll include stops at Wildwood High School on Thursday, September 3rd, Middle Township High School on Friday, September 4th, Lower Cape May Regional High School on Wednesday, September 23rd, Wildwood Catholic Academy on Thursday, September 24th, and Cape May Tech Tuesday, September 29th. 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
2: ABC News, I'm Stephanie Officer. NTSB investigators say they've located the plane's black boxes but have yet to interview the two surviving crew members on board after Sunday's deadly Amazon cargo plane crash in Miami. ABC News aviation analyst John Nance.
3: One of the key elements in here is going to be at the speed at which they approach the runway, apparently almost 190 miles an hour, and the speed at which they rocketed off the other end, 128 miles an hour. That's a tremendous amount of energy for a 300,000-pound airplane.
2: Officials say the Amazon jet left the runway and slammed into vehicles on a nearby road, killing five people on the ground. A $25,000 reward now being offered for info leading to the suspect accused of killing a Mississippi sheriff's deputy in the line of duty. Claiborne County Sheriff Edward Good says 45-year-old Terrian Bailey was shot responding to a robbery.
4: Officer Bailey was dedicated to this community. He lived, born and raised here.
2: This is ABC News.
5: From the CoastNewsToday.com Weather Center, here's your South Jersey AccuWeather forecast. Overnight will be mainly clear with a low of 65. Tomorrow expect brilliant sunshine with a high of 81. Tomorrow night will be mainly clear with a low of 69. On Wednesday, it will be partly sunny and very warm, becoming breezy in the afternoon with a high of 87. Wednesday night will be clear and humid with a low of 72. I'm meteorologist Jason Caterina with your AccuWeather forecast from CoastNewsToday.com.
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10: ABC News, I'm Stephanie Officer. As the country prepares to mark the 25th year since the 9/11 attacks this week, the FBI is out with a new warning on terror threats they say still exist in this country. ABC's Pierre Thomas.
11: While the FBI says it's better positioned to stop a large-scale, sophisticated attack like 9/11, Al-Qaeda and its offshoot, ISIS, have evolved in recent years, relentlessly seeking to develop so-called lone wolves right here in the homeland. Just 3 weeks ago, 35-year-old Jessica Bowie arrested for allegedly plotting to bomb the state capitol in Albany in the name of ISIS.
10: The U.S. Coast Guard now assisting Bahamian authorities after a small plane carrying four people crashed off Andros Island Monday. An experienced pilot was heading to Miami with his wife and two grandchildren. Sylvie Larry is the pilot's niece.
12: I asked anybody out there if you could help with search and rescue and any other efforts. We would greatly appreciate it. We need to bring them home.
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13: From the CoastNewsToday.com Weather Center, here's your South Jersey AccuWeather forecast. Overnight will be mainly clear with a low of 65. Tomorrow expect brilliant sunshine with a high of 81. Tomorrow night will be mainly clear with a low of 69. On Wednesday, it will be partly sunny and very warm, becoming breezy in the afternoon with a high of 87. Wednesday night will be clear and humid with a low of 72. I'm meteorologist Jason Catarina with your AccuWeather forecast from CoastNewsToday.com.
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1: There's never been a more expensive time to own the pencil case of your dreams at the August to Remember Back to School Shopping event. 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
2: 13% of women say this is the most attractive feature of a man. 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
3: ABC News, I'm Stephanie Officer. NTSB investigators say they've located the plane's black boxes but have yet to interview the two surviving crew members on board after Sunday's deadly Amazon cargo plane crash in Miami. ABC News aviation analyst John Nance.
4: One of the key elements in here is going to be at the speed at which they approached the runway, apparently almost 190 miles an hour, and the speed at which they rocketed off the other end, 128 miles an hour. That's a tremendous amount of energy for a 300,000-pound airplane.
3: Officials say the Amazon jet left the runway and slammed into vehicles on a nearby road, killing five people on the ground. A $25,000 reward now being offered for info leading to the suspect accused of killing a Mississippi sheriff's deputy in the line of duty. Claiborne County Sheriff Edward Good says 45-year-old Terrian Bailey was shot responding to a robbery.
5: Officer Bailey was dedicated to this community. He lived, born and raised here.
3: This is ABC News.
6: From the CoastNewsToday.com Weather Center, here's your South Jersey AccuWeather forecast. Overnight will be mainly clear with a low of 65. Tomorrow expect brilliant sunshine with a high of 81. Tomorrow night will be mainly clear with a low of 69. On Wednesday, it will be partly sunny and very warm, becoming breezy in the afternoon with a high of 87. Wednesday night will be clear and humid with a low of 72. I'm meteorologist Jason Catarina with your AccuWeather forecast from CoastNewsToday.com.
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Though this season of her life had been cold, lonely, and tough, though she slipped back into a darkness she had hoped by now to have overcome, she had learned a beautiful lesson as she kissed her girls goodbye and thanked them for getting her out the house. That maybe

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2: ABC News, I'm Stephanie Officer. As the country prepares to mark the 25th year since the 9/11 attacks this week, the FBI is out with a new warning on terror threats they say still exist in this country. ABC's Pierre Thomas.
3: While the FBI says it's better positioned to stop a large-scale, sophisticated attack like 9/11, Al-Qaeda and its offshoot, ISIS, have evolved in recent years, relentlessly seeking to develop so-called lone wolves right here in the homeland. Just 3 weeks ago, 35-year-old Jessica Bowie arrested for allegedly plotting to bomb the state capitol in Albany in the name of ISIS.
2: The U.S. Coast Guard now assisting Bahamian authorities after a small plane carrying four people crashed off Andros Island Monday. An experienced pilot was heading to Miami with his wife and two grandchildren. Sylvie Larry is the pilot's niece.
4: I asked anybody out there if you could help with search and rescue and any other efforts. We would greatly appreciate it. We need to bring them home.
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5: From the CoastNewsToday.com Weather Center, here's your South Jersey AccuWeather forecast. Today, expect brilliant sunshine with a high of 81. Tonight will be mainly clear with a low of 69. Tomorrow will bring partly sunny skies and very warm temperatures, becoming breezy in the afternoon, reaching a high of 87. Tomorrow night will be clear and humid with a low of 72. Thursday will start off breezy in the morning, but will otherwise be partly sunny and hot with a high of 90. Friday will be partly sunny with a high of 80. I'm meteorologist Joe Lundberg with your AccuWeather forecast from CoastNewsToday.com.
0: 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And here's another hour starting right now. 98.7 The Coast, WCZT, Villis, Ocean City, Cape

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3: ABC News, I'm Stephanie Officer. As the country prepares to mark the 25th year since the 9/11 attacks this week, the FBI is out with a new warning on terror threats they say still exist in this country. ABC's Pierre Thomas.
4: While the FBI says it's better positioned to stop a large-scale, sophisticated attack like 9/11, Al-Qaeda and its offshoot, ISIS, have evolved in recent years, relentlessly seeking to develop so-called lone wolves right here in the homeland. Just 3 weeks ago, 35-year-old Jessica Bowie arrested for allegedly plotting to bomb the state capitol in Albany in the name of ISIS.
3: The U.S. Coast Guard now assisting Bahamian authorities after a small plane carrying four people crashed off Andros Island Monday. An experienced pilot was heading to Miami with his wife and two grandchildren. Sylvie Larry is the pilot's niece.
5: I asked anybody out there if you could help with search and rescue and any other efforts. We would greatly appreciate it. We need to bring them home.
3: This is ABC News.
6: From the CoastNewsToday.com Weather Center, here's your South Jersey AccuWeather forecast. Today, expect brilliant sunshine with a high of 81. Tonight will be mainly clear with a low of 69. Tomorrow will bring partly sunny skies and very warm temperatures, becoming breezy in the afternoon, reaching a high of 87. Tomorrow night will be clear and humid with a low of 72. Thursday will start off breezy in the morning, but will otherwise be partly sunny and hot with a high of 90. Friday will be partly sunny with a high of 80. I'm meteorologist Joe Lundberg with your AccuWeather forecast from CoastNewsToday.com.
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feelings that I feel for you. So maybe we can make a we of me and you. I'ma treat you right tonight, let's make it last forever. I promise you that no one else will ever treat you better. And if you don't believe me, please see I don't need no effort. All you gotta do is flip that switch before we

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3: ABC News, I'm Stephanie Officer. NTSB investigators say they've located the plane's black boxes but have yet to interview the two surviving crew members on board after Sunday's deadly Amazon cargo plane crash in Miami. ABC News aviation analyst John Nance.
4: One of the key elements in here is going to be at the speed at which they approached the runway, apparently almost 190 miles an hour, and the speed at which they rocketed off the other end, 128 miles an hour. That's a tremendous amount of energy for a 300,000-pound airplane.
3: Officials say the Amazon jet left the runway and slammed into vehicles on a nearby road, killing five people on the ground. A $25,000 reward now being offered for info leading to the suspect accused of killing a Mississippi sheriff's deputy in the line of duty. Claiborne County Sheriff Edward Good says 45-year-old Terrian Bailey was shot responding to a robbery.
5: Officer Bailey was dedicated to this community. He lived, born and raised here.
3: This is ABC News.
6: From the CoastNewsToday.com Weather Center, here's your South Jersey AccuWeather forecast. Today, expect brilliant sunshine with a high of 81. Tonight will be mainly clear with a low of 69. Tomorrow will bring partly sunny skies and very warm temperatures, becoming breezy in the afternoon, reaching a high of 87. Tomorrow night will be clear and humid with a low of 72. Thursday will start off breezy in the morning, but will otherwise be partly sunny and hot with a high of 90. Friday will be partly sunny with a high of 80. I'm meteorologist Joe Lundberg with your AccuWeather forecast from CoastNewsToday.com.
7: 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And here's another hour starting right now. 98.7 The Coast, WCZT, Villas, Ocean City, Cape May.

It's inevitable. Back to work for the rest of us. 98.7 The Coast, WCZT. This is Mark Hunter, and this show is called The Wake Up Call. Hey, thanks for starting off your week with us. We did give you a show yesterday for Labor Day. So, hey, it's just another day for us over here. But we know a lot of you are getting back to work, so we thank you so much for starting off with us. We're going to try to keep you entertained with a lot of fun. We are going to give you the chance to win a little bit later on. I'll tell you about that in just a little bit. But here we go. For the record, it is Tuesday, September the, what is it, 8th? I think so. Anyway, so I'm getting myself back in schedule here, too. And we are going to be running down some of our celebrity birthdays for today. This is the way we always start off the show. We have actor David Arquette, who is from the Scream franchise and many other things. He's acted in a lot of stuff. He is 55 today. Hey, we have Jonathan Taylor Thomas. If that name's ringing a bell in your head, he was the kid on Home Improvement. Remember that show? And also, he was in The Lion King, 45. We have actor Lorenz Tate from Why Do Fools Fall in Love, Love Jones and More, 51. We have Martin Freeman, who is an English actor, and I was going to say, not related to Morgan Freeman, as far as I know, is 55. We have Gaten Matarazzo, another young child actor who you are familiar with from Stranger Things. He is 24 today. We have Bernie Sanders, yes, the longtime Vermont senator, presidential candidate at one point in time, progressive. I know some people have their thoughts about him. Some people love him, some people don't. But hey, Bernie is 85. Gotta respect that. We have rapper Wiz Khalifa, who is 39 today. And we have the singer Pink. Yes, Pink is having her 47th birthday today. So happy birthday, Pink. And happy birthday to our people having birthdays today. Some of the things that happened on this date, the 8th of September, throughout the years. It was on this date in 1636 that Harvard, the first college in America, was founded as Cambridge College. Now, the name was changed 2 years later to honor Reverend John Harvard, who had donated books and money. That's why it's called Harvard. We have on this date in 1664, the Dutch surrendering New Amsterdam to the British, and the British promptly renamed it New York. In 1858, President Abraham Lincoln said in a speech, quote, "It is true that you may fool some of the people some of the time." Come on, you know the rest of it. "You can even fool some of the people all the time, but you can't fool all of the people all of the time." Let's keep it on the positive and keep it patriotic. In 1892, on this date, the Pledge of Allegiance, written by Francis Bellamy to honor the 400th anniversary of Christopher Columbus's landing in America, first appeared in The Youth's Companion. Let's see here. Some of the other things going on. The comic strip Blondie first appeared in newspapers on this date in 1930. I never understood how Dagwood landed a lady like Blondie. He had some kind of secrets going on there. And, oh, you know, maybe it was just eating all those big sandwiches, Dagwood. What's going on? Anyway, he lives the life I want to live. In 1939, FDR announces that the U.S. is having a limited national emergency due to the war in Europe. Ernest Hemingway's The Old Man and the Sea is published from this date in 1952. In 1957, tennis player Althea Gibson became the first African-American woman to win the U.S. Open. In 1961, a report in the Journal of the American Medical Association reports that there is statistical evidence linking smoking and heart disease. All right, this is a big day for Star Trek fans. It debuted on this date in 1966 on NBC television. Hey, the same date, Batgirl, starring Marlo Thomas, also debuted. 1968, the movie Funny Girl with Barbara Streisand premiered. In 1974, today was the day that President Gerald Ford granted an unconditional pardon to former President Richard Nixon for all federal crimes that Nixon might have committed while he was in office. In 1986, The Oprah Winfrey Show made its nationally syndicated debut. In 1988, a London auction held. Elton John's costumes and concert paraphernalia grosses $6.2 million. And in 1999, American Beauty, directed by Sam Mendes, premieres in Los Angeles. The film stars Kevin Spacey and Annette Bening, wins the Oscar for Best Picture in the year 2000. Some of the things that happened on this date throughout the years.
today's lesser-known holidays, it is Actors Day. I was acting. It is International Literacy Day. It is National Ampersand Day. You know what that is, right? That's that little symbol that means and. Yeah, there you go. It's National Dog Walker Appreciation Day. It's National Iguana Awareness Day. Yes, I am aware that iguanas exist. It is it is Pardon Day. Pardon, as in pardoning someone, because, well, I guess the Richard Nixon stuff we're just telling you about. It's World Physical Therapy Day. And, of course, it is Star Trek Day. So there you go. Today on our show, we are at Tuesday. I know it feels like a Monday. It's Tuesday, and that means we're going to have our 2 Mile Tuesday. Yes, we're still doing it. For at least one more week, your opportunity during our 9 a.m. hour to score the awesome Orange Crush Tumbler. Inside that Orange Crush Tumbler, we've got a $25 gift certificate that you can use at the Crab House at 2 Mile Landing. So we'll be doing that. Jackie Money will be back with a money report at around 8:15. We're going to get you updated, too, with our first Coast News Today and sports updates of the day in less than 1/2 hour's time. We've got the AccuWeather, the ABC News rolling, today's hits, and yesterday's favorites. And we're just going to have a great time. I know it's tough to get it back, but hey, at least it's a short week. Yeah, yesterday off, right? So let's keep it on the positive. It's a wake-up call here on 98.7 The Coast, WCZT. Good morning. For just a

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1: It's a wake-up call here on 98.7 The Coast, WCZT, back to business Tuesday. I know. And you know who else is getting back to business? Da Pope. Yeah, we normally hear from him on Mondays, but of course, yesterday was Labor Day, so he had the day off. But he is back with his weekly address. Yes, they celebrate Labor Day at the Vatican. I checked on it. Anyway, he wants to talk about, well, a little something we all have to deal at this point in time. So take it away, Pope.
2: Hey there, this is Leo the 14th.
3: Da Pope.
2: Well, I know a bunch of yous back in America are getting ready to celebrate the end of the summer. I, for one, am gonna welcome the cooler weather. I've been baking like a ham under this robe for months.
1: Yeah.
2: Plus, fall means football, and the Bears don't look too shabby this year.
1: All right.
2: But unfortunately, neither do the Lions. And let me tell you, Christians in Rome don't have too good a history with Lions either.
1: Oh boy.
2: But I'm even more excited that it looks like the White Sox are headed to the playoffs, which fulfills another one of Jesus's prophecies.
1: Okay, all right.
2: The last shall be first. Stay blessed, you guys.
1: All right, well, he's in good spirits, so there you go. I hope they're in good spirits, too, with, you know, the arrival of fall. I feel like it was already here. I know, and I will preach, no pun intended, I'll preach that, yeah, there's still some summer left, all right? Let's not dismiss it right away. But yeah, with the back-to-school tour, it's starting to get me into fall mode. No, I'm not going to be caught with the pumpkin spice whatever at this point. No, I'm not rushing it. But all right, I'm starting to acknowledge that, yeah, I guess fall is on its way. Anyway, Tuesday today, though, we don't need to rush this either. We got more of the Wake Up Call coming up. Good morning.
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former Cape May County official charged in hazmat training scheme. This is Robert Michael from Coast News Today. The former director of Cape May County CBRNE Task Force is facing theft and forgery charges over an alleged scheme to personally profit from emergency response training sessions. Prosecutors say 67-year-old Anthony Robinson created a private company to build local fire departments for hazmat classes, even though the training was already being funded by an emergency preparedness grant. Robinson was arrested on Thursday after authorities searched his Lower Township home, and he has since been released on a summons pending an upcoming court appearance. Two New Jersey ferry services have been awarded nearly $40 million in federal transit grants to fund modern clean energy vessels. The Delaware River and Bay Authority will receive $30 million towards a second hybrid diesel ferry for the Cape May-Lewis Crossing. Meanwhile, the borough of Cattaray secured $9.6 million to purchase a new vessel for what have recently hit the real estate market with multi-million dollar price tags. Notable Pacific Avenue listings include the long-standing Dragon House Chinese restaurant priced at $3.2 million alongside a nearby restaurant, bar, and apartment property.

0: listed for $2.99 million. Additionally, the sprawling $2.9 million boardwalk property that formerly housed Groff's restaurant is also up for sale, offering multiple storefront spaces and commercial prep kitchen. This is Robert Michael from Coast News Today.
1: Here's your CoastNewsToday.com sports report. I'm John Thayer. Philly scored just one run yesterday. It was all they needed. They beat the Braves 1-0. Just four hits for the Phillies. Hold the Braves to two hits in the ballgame. Jesus Luzardo got the win. He's 14-5. The Phillies are 81-63. Phillies back home tonight. They'll start a series with the Houston Astros. NFL season gets underway tomorrow night. The Patriots play the Seahawks in Seattle. The Eagles are set to open up their season on Sunday afternoon at home when they host the Washington Commanders. College football this week on Friday night. Rutgers looks for win number one. They'll play on the road in Chestnut Hill. They'll take on Boston College. Penn State and Temple are set to square off Saturday at Lincoln Financial Field. 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
6: From the CoastNewsToday.com Weather Center, here's your South Jersey AccuWeather forecast. Today, expect brilliant sunshine with a high of 81. Tonight will be mainly clear with a low of 69. Tomorrow will bring partly sunny skies and very warm temperatures, becoming breezy in the afternoon, reaching a high of 87. Tomorrow night will be clear and humid with a low of 72. Thursday will start off breezy in the morning, but will otherwise be partly sunny and hot with a high of 90. Friday will be partly sunny with a high of 80. I'm meteorologist Joe Lundberg with your AccuWeather forecast from CoastNewsToday.com.
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1: The Wake Up Call here on 98.7 The Coast, WCZT. This is Mark. Yeah, we're back at it here on the Tuesday. Short week for a lot of people. I want to talk about a couple things going on. As I mentioned at the top of the show, we will still be bringing you the 2 Mile Tuesday. Now, this is going to be the last one of the season, all right? So make sure to tune in for that during our 9 a.m. hour. But I do want to let you know that, I guess the summer events, some of them are still going strong, but they are winding down. We will be bringing you, by the way, Mad Viking Monday next Monday, all right? Yesterday was Labor Day, so we didn't do it, but we will be dropping at least one more of those on you, too, for your opportunity to win. So that is always a lot of fun. And by the way, both of those restaurants on Ocean Drive between the Crest and Cape May, beautiful part of the world. So just wanted to make you aware of that. Now, as I was saying, some of the summer events are winding down now that we're beyond Labor Day. And one of those events, but I just want to make sure you are aware, there's still one more, Music in the Plaza, that's happening in downtown Wildwood. Yep, one more, and I love the fact that they extended this for a week, because look, we talk about how it is beautiful in September down here at the Jersey Shore, and that's why the Wildwood Business Improvement District said, you know what, let's do at least one more, and you know what, they're ending it in style. So this Thursday at 7:30, make sure to check out the Chatter Band. Yeah, and that is going to be a blast. 7:30, get your chairs, your beach blankets. Let's do summer one more time with the Music on the Plaza this Thursday. And, sad to say that the downtown Wildwood Farmers Markets are officially done for the season, but there's always things going on in downtown Wildwood. So I invite you to go to doow.com and find out a little bit more, or you can follow on the social media, and that is Wildwood by the Sea on Facebook or on Instagram. Now, on Instagram, of course, put those little underscores between the words to make that work. On X, formerly known as Twitter, you can follow at DOO Wildwood NJ to keep up to date on all the things. And I will say this too, even though the farmers markets are officially done, I invite you to go browse around in the great shops in downtown Wildwood, literally across the street from where we do the downtown Wildwood farmers market. There are great shops right there. So, you know, you might want to pop in, like Maggie, she's got an awesome boutique over there, Guppy Style. They got some really cool merch there. And there's an ice cream shop there, Utterly. There's a cheesesteak shop. And there's a lot of things. So, you know, even though we're officially done with the farmers markets for the season, definitely check out downtown Wildwood. And I know there's still events that are going on in downtown Wildwood. We'll be chatting with Jody DiEduardo, as a matter of fact, on Thursday one more time about the things happening in downtown Wildwood. So make sure to tune in for that. But anyway, we do have lots to do here today. Oh, the other thing I wanted to mention real fast is that we are getting into, well, it's one of those things that happen in the fall, the political season. So we want you to be informed voters, and we're going to start presenting Meet the Candidates pieces where we, you know, we've talked to as many candidates that will call back and talk with us. We will start that feature tomorrow. So you can be an informed voter as we focus on all of the races, competitive races that are down here in Cape May County and for the state of New Jersey. So I just wanted to mention that as well. All right, let's take a quick break and we'll get you the ABC News, AccuWeather coming up next too, here on 98.7 The Coast.
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6: ABC News, I'm Sherry Preston. Dozens of NTSB experts combing through the scene of the Amazon cargo jet that shot past the end of the runway in Miami.
7: I would describe it in one word of devastating.
6: NTSB Chair Jennifer Homendy heading up the investigation. The plane hit two vehicles, killing five people and leaving five more injured. Another drop among American teenagers, education expert Kevin Huffman.
8: U.S. test scores have been going down over the last decade, results that then became exacerbated by the pandemic.
6: American teenagers now rank 13th in the world on reading tests, also getting the blame social media. Students who spend more than an hour a day scrolling showing lower scores. New retaliatory Canadian tariffs going into effect this morning, hitting billions of dollars worth of exports from the United States. Hurricane Lowell and its 110-mile-an-hour winds bringing heavy rain to western Hawaii.
9: Brilliant will bring partly sunny skies and very warm temperatures, becoming breezy in the afternoon, reaching a high of 87. Tomorrow night will be clear and humid with a low of 72. Thursday will start off breezy in the morning, but will otherwise be partly sunny and hot with a high of 90. Friday will be partly sunny with a high of 80. I'm meteorologist Joe Lundberg with your AccuWeather forecast from CoastNewsToday.com.
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1: It's Wake Up Call here on 98.7 The Coast, WCZT. I really don't follow tennis, but I do happen to know that the U.S. Open, a lot of people have been focusing on that recently. And, you know, it's been going on in New York City, by the way. And it's funny because some people watch, I guess, the matches for not the same reasons as the rest of us. And there are the people that will tune in just to hear the players' grunt noises while they're hitting the ball and running around the court. You know, that stuff. Anyway, apparently somebody has seen the opportunity to seize on that popularity. So here we go.
2: 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Oh, that was right on the sweet spot.
1: Oh, stop. You need a line judge to let you know if... Well, anyway, never mind. You know, there are some people with some weird fetishes out there. All right, so, okay, well, it's to each their own, I guess. But, yeah, view that in the privacy of your own home, okay? Anyway, most hit music in the morning. This is what we deliver, all right? We're serving it up for you. Yes, I'm working in the puns here. Here on 98.7 The Coast, WCZT. Good morning. When you call.

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1: 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The Wake Up Call. This is Mark here on this Tuesday. Hey, I want to acknowledge something that's coming up this week, and it's a very solemn anniversary, and it's hard to believe to me that it's been 25 years since the attacks on America on September 11th, 2001. But yes, the 25th anniversary is coming up. And I was saying this yesterday. I know some people were in, holiday weekend mode, maybe didn't get to hear me talk about this. So I just want to remind everybody that there will be on 98.7 The Coast and on our sister station, 106.3 Coast Country WKOE, a audio remembrance reflection, if you will, on all the thoughts that we had on September 11th and the days following in 2001. So we invite you to join us for that. But I also want to point out that there are a lot of communities that are doing commemoration ceremonies in honor of those we lost, and also to remember the bravery of those who fled to Ground Zero, put themselves into harm's way to try to help out wherever they could. So with that in mind, there are lots of different ceremonies in different communities. I do want to put the spotlight on a couple of them. There's going to be one at Burn Plaza in Wildwood on Friday. And I just want to point out that you are invited to join in, as there will be people there speaking and reflecting on this solemn anniversary. And Burn Plaza, where this will be held, is at Oak and Pacific Avenues in Wildwood. It'll be happening at 10 a.m. Now, just a little further north, North Wildwood will also have a 9/11 commemoration that will be happening at 15th and Central at 8:40 a.m. So that is another solemn event if you're in that area that you can check out, as well as we honor and remember all of those we lost on September 11th, 2001. Wildwood Crest's 9/11 memorial service will be happening at Alamino Park, which is New Jersey Avenue at Miami Avenue, and that'll be happening Friday at 5:30 p.m. And I know that those are just a few of the solemn remembrances that will be going on around our county. We'll try to update you with more of them, but I just wanted to point out that wherever you are, please find a remembrance ceremony and honor those who we lost on September 11th. It is a very, very sad anniversary, but one that is important for us to remember. So anyway, we will take a quick break and we'll continue on with the Wake Up Call here on this Tuesday on 98.7 The Coast, WCZT.
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1: Former Cape May County official charged in hazmat training scheme. This is Robert Michael from Coast News Today. The former director of Cape May County CBRNE 10.

0: task force is facing theft and forgery charges over an alleged scheme to personally profit from emergency response training sessions. Prosecutors say 67-year-old Anthony Robinson created a private company to build local fire departments for hazmat classes, even though the training was already being funded by an emergency preparedness grant. Robinson was arrested on Thursday after authorities searched his Lower Township home, and he has since been released on a summons pending an upcoming court appearance. Two New Jersey ferry services have been awarded nearly $40 million in federal transit grants to fund modern, clean energy vessels. The Delaware River and Bay Authority will receive $30 million towards a second hybrid diesel ferry for the Cape May Lewis Crossing. Meanwhile, the borough of Cattaray secured $9.6 million to purchase a new vessel for its planned commuter route in Manhattan. And several high-profile commercial properties in Wildwood have recently hit the real estate market with multi-million dollar price tags. Notable Pacific Avenue listings include the long-standing Dragon House Chinese restaurant, priced at $3.2 million, alongside a nearby restaurant, bar, and apartment property listed for $2.99 million. Additionally, the sprawling $2.9 million boardwalk property that formerly housed Groff's restaurant is also up for sale, offering multiple storefront spaces and commercial prep kitchen. This is Robert Michael from Coast News Today.
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2: 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I'm John Thayer. Philly scored just one run yesterday. It was all they needed. They beat the Braves 1-0. Just four hits for the Phillies. Hold the Braves to two hits in the ballgame. Jesus Luzardo got the win. He's 14-5. The Phillies are 81-63. Phillies back home tonight. They'll start a series with the Houston Astros. NFL season gets underway tomorrow night. The Patriots play the Seahawks in Seattle. The Eagles are set to open up their season on Sunday afternoon at home when they host the Washington Commanders. College football this week on Friday night. Rutgers looks for win number one. They'll play on the road in Chestnut Hill. They'll take on Boston College. Penn State and Temple are set to square off Saturday at Lincoln Financial Field. 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
7: From the CoastNewsToday.com Weather Center, here's your South Jersey AccuWeather forecast. Today, expect brilliant sunshine with a high of 81. Tonight will be mainly clear with a low of 69. Tomorrow will bring partly sunny skies and very warm temperatures, becoming breezy in the afternoon, reaching a high of 87. Tomorrow night will be clear and humid with a low of 72. Thursday will start off breezy in the morning, but will otherwise be partly sunny and hot with a high of 90. Friday will be partly sunny with a high of 80. I'm meteorologist Joe Lundberg with your AccuWeather forecast from CoastNewsToday.com.
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1: The wake-up call here on 98.7 The Coast, WCZT. This is Mark. Tuesday, I know, back to work. But you know what? Let's look on the positive because this is getting us closer. And we're only days away now to what is going to be an amazing spectacle over the skies and over the beach and boardwalk of the Wildwoods. You know I'm talking about the Wildwoods Air Show, right? We've been talking a lot about it through the course of the summer, and it's almost time. Now, what's amazing about this show is it's going to be 2 days. Now, you may remember last year, there was like a practice run day, but the primary day was a Saturday. Well, this year, the primary days are Saturday and Sunday. And what I love about this is just how they keep taking us to the next level. And yes, pun intended. They're soaring higher than ever before. And I know this is only the second year, but already they've added some amazing, amazing aerial acrobatics and amazing planes, like the U.S. Air Force F-22 Raptor Demo Team, the world's first operational fifth-generation fighter, combining stealth with supercruise, thrust vectoring, and advanced sensors into one unmatched aircraft powered by twin engines producing over 35,000 pounds of thrust each. The Raptor exceeds Mach 2 while demonstrating breathtaking high-alpha maneuvers, pedal turns, and rapid pitch changes that showcase its unrivaled agility and air dominance. We have the MiG-17, the legendary aircraft, one of the most famous fighter jets of the Cold War, also known for its agility and combat service during the Vietnam War. And this is just going to be more things that you got to check out. This is just going to be an amazing event, is what I'm trying to say. The 177th Fighter Wing will be a part of this event as well. Atlantic City's own. And they're returning for what is going to be a terrific F-16 flyby during the Wildwoods show line. Love that proud New Jersey moment for the hometown crowd. The P-51 Mustang is going to be a part of this. One of the most iconic fighter aircraft ever built, known for its speed and its agility and its decisive role in World War II. So I love that. We have the aerial acrobatics of amazing pilots like the Jersey Jerks, Pat McAlee, David Wynn Miller, RJ Gritter. You want to check out Kevin Russo. You want to check out the RE/MAX skydiving team. And it's all free. Now, what I love about this is anywhere in Oahu is pretty much just look up in the sky and you're going to see the exciting aircraft. But you can go for the upgraded luxury seating with lots of amenities, and you can have your own booth, for example, with a shaded area, of course, all kinds of great amenities and comforts. So that may be the way to go. If you're saying, you know, I want to check this out, but maybe I just don't want to sit there in the sand and sweat in the sun. Well, hey, we've got these options here for you as well. Now, you can find all that information at the website, thewildwoodsairshow.com. That's thewildwoodsairshow.com. Don't forget the word the, and don't forget the S on the end of Wildwoods. Thewildwoodsairshow.com to find out more about that. And one other thing I'm going to point out, because obviously, if you're in the luxury seating area, or if you're up near the front of the event, within hearing range of what the announcers are saying over the speakers. And trust me, the speakers will carry so far that they have set up there for you. But we know that there are going to be a lot of people that maybe won't be able to be right in that front viewing area. Maybe if you're down, and I encourage everyone to come down. If you're not listening, if you're not in the area right now and you're listening saying, I'm thinking about coming down to see this, come on down, even from your hotel room, if you get that, view towards the ocean. Tune in 98.7 The Coast, because we're going to be playing the soundtrack both days, Saturday and Sunday, of what the announcers are saying as they're describing the aircraft, and you'll hear the music that the aerial acrobatics are kind of choreographed to. 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And we are super excited about it. Big thanks to all the people that organize all of this. And of course, big thanks to the Greater Wildwoods Tourism Improvement Development Authority, a major, major player in making this event happen. The Wildwoods Air Show. Can't wait. It's going to be a fun weekend. Anyway, we are back at it here on this Tuesday, so stick around. More fun on the way. 98.7 The Coast, WCZT. Good morning.
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12: ABC News, I'm Sherry Preston. America's reading scores are going in the wrong direction. The latest results from the Program for International Assessment show scores among American 15-year-olds dropping, putting the U.S. at 13th worldwide. Kevin Huffman is an education expert.
13: I don't think it's time to freak out, but I do think we should be cognizant of the fact that the United States is competing in a global economy, and we should be concerned.
12: The reading gap within the U.S. is also growing, with scores between the top and bottom readers in America, the widest of any other country taking part. Social media and screen time are getting some of the blame. Federal investigators have recovered the two black boxes from the Amazon cargo jet that shot across the runway at Miami International Airport, killing five people in cars. Parts of western Hawaii being lashed by heavy rain, winds, and high surf from Hurricane Lowell. The Canadian tariffs on billions of dollars worth of American goods going into effect this morning. This is ABC News.
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14: From the CoastNewsToday.com Weather Center, here's your South Jersey AccuWeather forecast. Today, expect brilliant sunshine with a high of 81. Tonight will be mainly clear with a low of 69. Tomorrow will bring partly sunny skies and very warm temperatures, becoming breezy in the afternoon, reaching a high of 87. Tomorrow night will be clear and humid with a low of 72. Thursday will start off breezy in the morning, but will otherwise be partly sunny and hot with a high of 90. Friday will be partly sunny with a high of 80. I'm meteorologist Joe Lundberg with your AccuWeather forecast from CoastNewsToday.com.
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3: 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But anyway, I did not. Anyway, coming up, we're going to see if there's any change in the stock market. Yeah, see, I had to work in the puns here. And, of course, there's going to be some change in the stock market. But, you know, it's been a long weekend. We're back at it, and the new trading day starting today. So Jackie Money is going to give us all the details. Coming up in just a little bit here at 98.7 The Coast, WCZT.

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1: Yes, and good morning to you as we are here on this Tuesday. I'm going to keep saying Tuesday because it's throwing me off. It's still feeling like it's Monday, but it's not. It is Tuesday, ladies and gentlemen. Short week, though, for those of us who had to do the day off, but if you're getting into work, well, here we go. A short week for us. Yay! We do have decent weather going on here today. Brilliant sunshine. AccuWeather says a high of 81. Mainly clear down to 69 tonight. Then tomorrow, going to be a partly sunny, very warm day. Breezy in the afternoon with a high of 85. Guess what is not in the forecast right now? Anyway, I don't see anything, any hint of a thunderstorm. Which is good, because last week, remember how last week, Jackie Money, that it was like, it seemed like every day it was like, chance for thunderstorm in the afternoon, chance for thunderstorm in the afternoon.
2: Well, and I tried to go swimming over the weekend, and the second that I got in the pool, was it started raining, so.
1: Well, that was your plan, to get wet, right?
2: Well, I guess so. So but then, you know, I didn't want to get electrocuted. Like, I didn't want to get, like, struck by lightning.
1: All right, so let me ask you this really fast, and this is not planned, ladies and gentlemen, but I'm going to ask you, because one of the things I was always told when I was young is, like, oh, when it's thundering outside and there's lightning and stuff, do not take a shower. Do not take a bath, because you are putting yourself in harm's way.
2: Yes, I was told that too, and I'm assuming that it's technically correct, but I would really love to know if that's ever actually, like, happened.
1: Well, yeah, and you're hitting upon what I was thinking, because I was saying, yeah, it would seem logically, like, if water is this, you know, all connected by other parts of water, right, other bodies of water, and a lightning bolt goes through that body of water, that, yes, it would transfer from the, you know, through mm-hmm. the shower head and onto me. But I'm like, how many news reports have you heard, so-and-so died when they were showering yesterday in the thunderstorm? You don't hear that.
2: Exactly. So is it technically correct?
1: I think it's a
2: probably,
1: myth.
2: But
1: I think it's a myth.
2: It's like the razor blades in the candy, like at Halloween. Yeah, somebody probably,
1: I guess, could've, it could happen. Yeah. But
2: no, there's never actually been any reports of it.
1: So I'll put a disclaimer. I think it's a myth, but hey, still shower at your own risk. All right. Don't listen to what I'm saying. Anyways.
2: Exactly. We are not scientists or lawyers.
1: But yes, in a pool, yeah, I could see. Yeah, I could see that.
2: Maybe don't be in the big, giant body of water.
1: I think you made the right decision. Yeah. Anyway, well, I'm glad. I hope you had a good weekend otherwise.
2: Otherwise, it was great.
1: Okay, good. I'm glad to hear that. Anyway, let's see how things are doing in the stock market as we move into a new shortened trading week.
2: All right, U.S. equity markets finished lower on Friday after a stronger-than-expected August employment report increased expectations for Fed rate hikes. Futures markets raised the implied probability of a rate hike this month to roughly 58% from about 50% Thursday. The two-year Treasury yield, which is particularly sensitive to expectations for the path of short-term interest rates, rose to about 4.37%. The 10-year Treasury yield was little changed, near 4.78%. Internationally, Asian equities finished mostly higher overnight, while European markets also advanced. The U.S. dollar strengthened against most major currencies. Total non-farm payrolls grew by 162,000 in August, well above the consensus forecast of 65,000 and the average monthly gain of 31,000 over the past 12 months. Leisure and hospitality, local government, education, construction, and manufacturing were the largest contributing sectors, which together added 126,000 jobs. Payroll figures for June and July were revised higher by a combined 55,000, further strengthening the employment picture. The unemployment rate held steady at 4.1%, compared with expectations for a modest increase to 4.2%. Average hourly earnings were up 3.1% from a year earlier, a slightly slower pace than July's 3.2% figure. Taken together, the data suggests that the labor market remains healthy, with continued employment and wage gains helping support consumer spending and the broader economy. The unemployment rate remains below the Fed's longer-run projection of 4.2%, suggesting that the maximum employment side of its dual mandate is largely being met. This likely gives policymakers some flexibility to focus more of their attention on inflation. Bond yields were mixed, with the two-year Treasury yield up to 4.37% and the 10-year Treasury yield little changed. The move appears to reflect expectations that the strong jobs report could prompt the Fed to hike rates. With the Fed's preferred personal consumption expenditures inflation at 3.7%, well above the 2% target, we think the Fed may be inclined to hike rates over the months ahead. We believe markets would likely view one or two rate hikes as a mid-cycle adjustment rather than a renewed tightening cycle. The healthy labor market, resilient economy, and strong corporate earnings growth should help support equity markets even if the Fed decides to raise rates. Friday, U.S. equities closed lower. The Dow closed down 272 points or 0.51% at 53,414. The Nasdaq closed down 77 points or 0.29% at 26,507. And the S&P 500 closed down 29 points or 0.38% at 77.19. And in the bond market, 10-year Treasury yields are trading at 4.78%, higher by 0.01 percentage points. In commodity markets, the price of crude oil was flat at $91.40, and the spot price of gold was down $61.30 or 1.35% at $44.78.60. I'm Jackie Fury, and that's my 2 cents.
1: All right. 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As always, thank you so much.
2: You're welcome. I'll see you tomorrow.
1: Yeah, good to have you back. We'll be back with more of the Wake Up Call in just a little bit. Good morning. It is 8:24.
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0: former Cape May County official charged in hazmat training scheme. This is Robert Michael from Coast News Today. The former director of Cape May County CBRNE Task Force is facing theft and forgery charges over an alleged scheme to personally profit from emergency response training sessions. Prosecutors say 67-year-old Anthony Robinson created a private company to build local fire departments for hazmat classes, even though the training was already being funded by an emergency preparedness grant. Robinson was arrested on Thursday after authorities searched his Lower Township home, and he has since been released on a summons pending an upcoming court appearance. Two New Jersey ferry services have been awarded nearly $40 million in federal transit grants to fund modern clean energy vessels. The Delaware River and Bay Authority will receive $30 million towards a second hybrid diesel ferry for the Cape May-Lewis Crossing. Meanwhile, the borough of Cataray secured $9.6 million to purchase a new vessel for its planned commuter route in Manhattan. And several high-profile commercial properties in Wildwood have recently hit the real estate market with multi-million dollar price tags. Notable Pacific Avenue listings include the long-standing Dragon House Chinese restaurant, priced at $3.2 million, alongside a nearby restaurant, bar, and apartment property listed for $2.99 million. Additionally, the sprawling $2.9 million boardwalk property that formerly housed Groff's restaurant is also up for sale, offering multiple storefront spaces and commercial prep kitchen. This is Robert Michael from Coast News Today.
1: Here's your CoastNewsToday.com sports report. I'm John Thayer. Philly scored just one run yesterday. It was all they needed. They beat the Braves 1-0. Just four hits for the Phillies. Hold the Braves to two hits in the ballgame. Jesus Luzardo got the win. He's 14-5. The Phillies are 81-63. Phillies back home tonight. They'll start a series with the Houston Astros. NFL season gets underway tomorrow night. The Patriots play the Seahawks in Seattle. The Eagles are set to open up their season on Sunday afternoon at home when they host the Washington Commanders. College football this week on Friday night. Rutgers looks for win number one. They'll play on the road in Chestnut Hill. They'll take on Boston College. Penn State and Temple are set to square off Saturday at Lincoln Financial Field. 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
4: From the CoastNewsToday.com Weather Center, here's your South Jersey AccuWeather forecast. Today, expect brilliant sunshine with a high of 81. Tonight will be mainly clear with a low of 69. Tomorrow will bring partly sunny skies and very warm temperatures, becoming breezy in the afternoon, reaching a high of 87. Tomorrow night will be clear and humid with a low of 72. Thursday will start off breezy in the morning, but will otherwise be partly sunny and hot with a high of 90. Friday will be partly sunny with a high of 80. I'm meteorologist Joe Lundberg with your AccuWeather forecast from CoastNewsToday.com.

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1: The wake-up call here on 98.7 The Coast, WCZT. This is Mark. Yeah, we're back at it here on the Tuesday. Short week for a lot of people. I want to talk about a couple things going on. As I mentioned at the top of the show, we will still be bringing you the 2 Mile Tuesday. Now, this is going to be the last one of the season, all right? So make sure to tune in for that during our 9 a.m. hour. But I do want to let you know that, I guess the summer events, some of them are still going strong, but they are winding down. We will be bringing you, by the way, Mad Viking Monday next Monday, all right? Yesterday was Labor Day, so we didn't do it, but we will be dropping at least one more of those on you, too, for your opportunity to win. So that is always a lot of fun. And by the way, both of those restaurants on Ocean Drive between the Crest and Cape May, beautiful part of the world. So just wanted to make you aware of that. Now, as I was saying, some of the summer events are winding down now that we're beyond Labor Day. And one of those events, but I just want to make sure you are aware, there's still one more, Music in the Plaza, that's happening in downtown Wildwood. Yep, one more. And I love the fact that they extended this for a week, because look, we talk about how it is beautiful in September down here at the Jersey Shore. And that's why the Wildwood Business Improvement District said, you know what, let's do at least one more. And you know what, they're ending it in style. So this Thursday at 7:30, make sure to check out the Chatter Band. Yeah, and that is going to be a blast. 7:30, get your chairs, your beach blankets. Let's do summer one more time with the Music on the Plaza this Thursday. And, sad to say that the downtown Wildwood farmers markets are officially done for the season, but there's always things going on in downtown Wildwood. So I invite you to go to doow.com and find out a little bit more, or you can follow on the social media, and that is Wildwood by the Sea on Facebook or on Instagram. Now, on Instagram, of course, put those little underscores between the words to make that work. On X, formerly known as Twitter, you can follow at DOO Wildwood NJ to keep up to date on all the things. And I will say this too, even though the farmers markets are officially done, I invite you to go browse around in the great shops in downtown Wildwood, literally across the street from where we do the downtown Wildwood farmers market. There are great shops right there. So, you know, you might want to pop in, like Maggie, she's got an awesome boutique over there, Guppy Style. They got some really cool merch there, and there's an ice cream shop there, Utterly. There's a cheesesteak shop, and there's a lot of things. So, you know, even though we're officially done with the farmers markets for the season, definitely check out downtown Wildwood. And I know there's still events that are going on in downtown Wildwood. We'll be chatting with Jody DiEduardo, as a matter of fact, on Thursday one more time about the things happening in downtown Wildwood. So make sure to tune in for that. But anyway, we do have lots to do here today. Oh, the other thing I wanted to mention real fast is that we are getting into, well, it's one of those things that happen in the fall, the political season. So we want you to be informed voters, and we're going to start presenting Meet the Candidates pieces where we, you know, we've talked to as many candidates that will call back and talk with us. We will start that feature tomorrow. So you can be an informed voter as we focus on all of the races, competitive races that are down here in Cape May County and for the state of New Jersey. So I just wanted to mention that as well. All right, let's take a quick break and we'll get you the ABC News, AccuWeather coming up next too, here on 98.7 The Coast.
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0: 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In a real emergency, stations will transmit official information and instructions. 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
3: ABC News, I'm Sherry Preston. The defense lawyer for Lindsey Clancy put on trial for the murders of her three young children, speaking to ABC News this morning and asking President Trump for a pardon. It's not clear, though, if that's even possible. Kevin Reddington also keeping the door open to a possible deal with the prosecutor after the trial ended with a hung jury.
4: I hope, however, after sitting through this trial and seeing the evidence that was presented from the government as well as from the defense, that he would revisit that issue and hopefully would be able to work something out that would be acceptable to both sides.
3: Reddington says Clancy was suffering from postpartum psychosis when she killed her children. The NTSB has recovered the black boxes from the Amazon jet that crashed in Miami, killing five people. Five more were hurt after the plane overshot the runway. Hurricane Lowell is hitting parts of Hawaii with high winds and heavy rain, as well as waves that could reach 30 feet. This is ABC News.
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6: weather. From the CoastNewsToday.com Weather Center, here's your South Jersey AccuWeather forecast. Today, expect brilliant sunshine with a high of 81. Tonight will be mainly clear with a low of 69. Tomorrow will bring partly sunny skies and very warm temperatures, becoming breezy in the afternoon, reaching a high of 87. Tomorrow night will be clear and humid with a low of 72. Thursday will start off breezy in the morning, but will otherwise be partly sunny and hot with a high of 90. Friday will be partly sunny with a high of 80. I'm meteorologist Joe Lundberg with your AccuWeather forecast from CoastNewsToday.com.
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1: Yes, here we are, 9:07. I still want to call it Monday, but it's not. It's Tuesday, everybody, and we do have a 2 mile Tuesday brewing, but let me give you the AccuWeather first, because it's such a brilliant forecast. Sunshine today, going on with a high of 81. Mainly clear tonight, down to 69. Partly sunny, very warm, breezy in the afternoon for tomorrow, with a high of 85. It is currently 70 degrees in Wildwood. As I am watching here outside the window, we are located in Rio Grande, and I see people going back home. Hey, if you stayed as long as you could, and could not come up with an excuse to stay out of work today, I'm sorry, because it could be a really nice day. But hey, we had some really nice days this weekend too. So I hope you all enjoyed and had a great holiday weekend. All right, so it is about that time where, because it is 2 Mile Tuesday, and yes, I was just as surprised. I'm looking in here. Okay, at the beginning of the summer, say big thanks, by the way, to the Crab House at 2 Mile Landing. I want to say thank you to them, because at the beginning of the summer, they gave us like two bags just filled with all of these great Orange Crush tumblers, and inside each Orange Crush tumbler, we had a $25 gift certificate, and you guys, of course, played the games and won all the prizes, and like slowly the first bag was depleted, and then we started working on a second bag of prizes, and the second bag is getting depleted, and now here I am with the very final Orange Crush tumbler. Yeah, I know. It's hard to believe that we've gotten to the end of our giveaways, but summer is not over yet. Matter of fact, you can head on over to the Crab House at 2 Mile Landing. Take advantage of the Crabby Hour at the bar from 2 until 4 p.m. An $8 food menu, drink specials. They've got the Slack Tide menu from 2 till 4. Three courses for $25, including salad, entree, and dessert. And they are located right on Ocean Drive, One Fish Dock Road, which is a little road that goes back. You know, if you've been there, that nice road that takes you right back to where all the fun is at 2 Mile Landing. But it's on Ocean Drive in Wildwood Crest, between Wildwood Crest and Cape May. So make sure to check them out. They are there, and the owners are local fishermen. 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Over 500 feet of waterfront dining with the best sunsets in Cape May County. Today looking beautiful, so you may want to take in a sunset. And of course, we thank our friends at the Crab House at 2 Mile Landing for the opportunity all summer long to give away these prizes. So let's jump on into it. If you'd like to play, 609-522-0987 is the number. Here is the question that you need to answer for our impossible trivia. And if you know how my mind works, you may know what's going on here, the way we do this. So I'm just going to read you the question, and then you call us with the first match. If you are correct, then you will win the Orange Crush tumbler. Here we go. For our 2 Mile Tuesday, here's the impossible trivia question. 24% of people have never had this drink. What is the drink? 24% of people, so almost a quarter of people, have never had this drink. What do you think it is? 609-522-0987. And the first correct match will win. Good luck. Here comes Pink Pantheress and Zara Larson, 98.7 The Coast. I'm freezing.

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1: Here we go. For our 2 Mile Tuesday, here's the impossible trivia question. 24% of people have never had this drink. What is the drink? 24% of people, so almost a quarter of people, have never had this drink. What do you think it is? 609-522-0987. So let's go to the phones and see if somebody has the answer. 98.7 The Coast, WCZT. Hello.
2: Hi.
1: Hi, who's this?
2: Debbie Ridgway.
1: Hey, Debbie. Glad to have you with us. Did you have a good holiday weekend?
2: Yep, I sure did.
1: All right, good. Well, here we are back to work. But I like to say it's a short week, which is good. And, hey, we still have the 2 Mile Tuesday going on. So you are in, your first in, and 24% of people have never had what drink?
2: A Bloody Mary.
1: Ooh, and that's a shame. You don't count yourself in those 24%, do you?
2: Oh, yes, I do.
1: All right, so here's the deal. That is, unfortunately, not the answer. Not the answer. But if you think of anything else, call me back, okay?
2: Okay.
1: You got it. Thanks. All right. 609-522-0987. 24% of people have never had this drink. What do you think it is? Our 2 Mile Tuesday rolling on. 98.7 The Coast. Hello.
3: Hi. Yes. How are you?
1: I'm doing good. Who's this?
3: This is Blaine.
1: Hey. I'm glad you're here with us. All right. So we're looking for 24% of people who say they've never had this drink. What's the drink?
3: Hot chocolate.
1: Ooh, that's an interesting guess. Well, why would you go with hot chocolate?
3: I don't know. I figure it's getting into the cooler months. I was thinking that or apple cider.
1: Yeah, okay. So like I'm saying, the way my mind works, you know, I always am looking at like the seasons and stuff. And, well, we're not quite at hot chocolate time yet, right? So that is correct.
4: Yes.
3: Wow.
1: You got it.
3: Awesome.
1: Have you had hot chocolate?
3: I have.
1: Of course. I don't know what it is that maybe people would never have had it. I don't understand how you could not. But anyway,
3: right?
1: I guess there's just some people out there that don't like chocolate. I don't know. But anyway, it doesn't matter. You know what? We need cool drinks for you right now. And therefore, I'm going to give you the Orange Crush Tumbler that says I got crushed at the Crab House on it. And, of course, inside there, we got the $25 gift certificate that you can use at the Crab House at 2 Mile Landing, okay?
3: Awesome. Thank you so much.
1: Yeah, you're welcome so much. We just want to remind everybody that they are open there for you. And I'd say lunch and dinner from 11:30. They get the indoor. They got the outdoor seating. Today's going to be simply a gorgeous day, so you might want to consider that. Crabby Hour at the bar from 2 till 4. $8 food menu and drink specials. And then the Slack Tide menu available also from 2 till 4. It's three courses for $25. Wow. Including a salad, entree, and dessert. And, of course, Crab House at 2 Mile Landing is on Ocean Drive between Wildwood Crest and Cape May. So enjoy, okay?
3: Thank you so much. Have a great day, sir.
1: You're welcome. What station just made you a winner?
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1: Former Cape May County official charged in hazmat training scheme. This is Robert Michael from Coast News Today. The former director of Cape May County CBRNE Task Force is facing theft and forgery charges over an alleged scheme to personally profit from emergency response training sessions. Prosecutors say 67-year-old Anthony Robinson created a private company to build local fire departments for hazmat classes, even though the training was already being funded by an emergency preparedness grant. Robinson was arrested on Thursday after authorities searched his Lower Township home, and he has since been released on a summons pending an upcoming court appearance. Two New Jersey ferry services have been awarded nearly $40 million in federal transit grants to fund modern clean energy vessels. The Delaware River and Bay Authority will receive $30 million towards a second hybrid diesel ferry for the Cape May Lewis Crossing. Meanwhile, the borough of Cataray secured $9.6 million to purchase a new vessel for its planned commuter route in Manhattan. And several high-profile commercial properties in Wildwood have recently hit the real estate market with multi-million dollar price tags. Notable Pacific Avenue listings include the long-standing Dragon House Chinese restaurant, priced at $3.2 million, alongside a nearby restaurant, bar, and apartment property listed for $2.99 million. Additionally, the sprawling $2.9 million boardwalk property that formerly housed Groff's restaurant is also up for sale, offering multiple storefront spaces and commercial prep kitchen. This is Robert Michael from Coast News Today.
2: Here's your CoastNewsToday.com sports report. I'm John Thayer. Philly scored just one run yesterday. It was all they needed. They beat the Braves 1-0. Just four hits for the Phillies. Hold the Braves to two hits in the ballgame. Jesus Luzardo got the win. He's 14-5. The Phillies are 81-63. Phillies back home tonight. They'll start a series with the Houston Astros. NFL season gets underway tomorrow night. The Patriots play the Seahawks in Seattle. The Eagles are set to open up their season on Sunday afternoon at home when they host the Washington Commanders. College football this week on Friday night. Rutgers looks for win number one. They'll play on the road in Chestnut Hill. They'll take on Boston College. Penn State and Temple are set to square off Saturday at Lincoln Financial Field. 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
4: From the CoastNewsToday.com Weather Center, here's your South Jersey AccuWeather forecast. Today, expect brilliant sunshine with a high of 81. Tonight will be mainly clear with a low of 69. Tomorrow will bring partly sunny skies and very warm temperatures, becoming breezy in the afternoon, reaching a high of 87. Tomorrow night will be clear and humid with a low of 72. Thursday will start off breezy in the morning, but will otherwise be partly sunny and hot with a high of 90. Friday will be partly sunny with a high of 80. I'm meteorologist Joe Lundberg with your AccuWeather forecast from CoastNewsToday.com.
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1: Wow, some Colby Calais. I've not heard that in a while. It's called Bubbly. It is 9:57 as we reach the conclusion of our Tuesday show. I hope you all had a great weekend. Thank you so much for starting off here with us. Oh, I do want to congratulate Blaine, who won our 2 Mile Tuesday trivia question here for today. And big thanks to the Crab House, the 2 Mile Landing. Now, just allow me to talk about them for a moment because they've been great, giving us these great prizes to give away all summer. And today was the last one for that. But make sure to stop on over there. You know, the owners are local fishermen. They catch the blue claw crabs and the black sea bass and the lobster, the conch, sea to table experience. It can't get any fresher than that. Plus, they've got their own horseshoe crab farm. Well, that's the name of it, okay? But they are growing things like zucchini and tomatoes and cucumbers and watermelon. Also, get on that table with all that. So you can't get any fresher. Over 500 feet of waterfront dining, the best sunsets in Cape May County. And they do have the Crabby Hour from 2 to 4 p.m. at the bar, offering $8 food menu and drink specials, slack time menu from 2 to 4 as well. Three courses for $25, including the salad, entree, and dessert. Really, they've been great to us all season long. And don't forget, right next to them, they got the 2 Mile Restaurant as well. That has been open Fridays through Sundays. So they, you know, amazing places out there. So we thank them so much for that opportunity. And I believe we may have one more Mad Viking Monday coming up here because, you know what, they hooked us up with some great merch. That's their sister restaurant. So thank you guys for all of that. And of course, congratulations, Blaine. Thank you, everybody, for playing our contest. Tomorrow on the show, we're going to be back at it. But here's the thing. We're going to start our feature that we like to bring you every fall. We like to make sure everybody's informed when it comes to voting in local elections. So we've extended the invitation to all the candidates in the local elections. We call it Meet the Candidates, and we're going to start that feature tomorrow. So during our 9 a.m. hour, you're going to be hearing from some of the candidates that are running in various races here in our area. So tune in and be informed. So, I just want to let you know we'll be doing that coming up tomorrow on the show. As always, I appreciate you listening. Have a great day. Enjoy this beautiful day. We'll run down the AccuWeather, all the news you need to know in just a little bit, and then more of today's hits and yesterday's favorites to power you through the rest of the workday here on 98.7 The Coast, WCZT. 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
8: ABC News, I'm Sherry Preston. The lawyer for Lindsay Clancy speaking to ABC News this morning after a mistrial in her trial on charges of murdering her three young children. Kevin Reddington saying,
9: I'm horrified at what women have to deal with postpartum, dealing with postpartum depression, dealing with, God forbid, postpartum psychosis and the horrific actions that occur as a result of that.
8: He's asking President Trump for a pardon, though it isn't clear that the president has that power. The worst of Hurricane Lowell now passing by Hawaii. With a 9/11 anniversary coming up, New York Mayor Zoran Mamdani today is announcing the release of nearly 200,000 documents about the air around Ground Zero.
10: These are documents that show what the city knew about the toxic air around Ground Zero, when they knew it, and how they acted to limit liability.
8: Today's release ends a long-running legal battle over the records. This is ABC News.
11: Former Cayman County official charged in hazmat training scheme. This is Robert Michael from Coast News Today. The former director of Cape May County CBRNE Task Force is facing theft and forgery charges over an alleged scheme to personally profit from emergency response training sessions. Prosecutors say 67-year-old Anthony Robinson created a private company to build local fire departments for hazmat classes, even though the training was already being funded by an emergency preparedness grant. Robinson was arrested on Thursday after authorities searched his Lower Township home, and he has since been released on a summons pending an upcoming court appearance. Two New Jersey ferry services have been awarded nearly $40 million in federal transit grants to fund modern clean energy vessels. The Delaware River and Bay Authority will receive $30 million towards a second hybrid diesel ferry for the Cape May-Lewis Crossing. Meanwhile, the borough of Cataray secured $9.6 million to purchase a new vessel for its planned commuter route in Manhattan. And several high-profile commercial properties in Wildwood have recently hit the real estate market with multi-million dollar price tags. Notable Pacific Avenue listings include the long-standing Dragon House Chinese restaurant, priced at $3.2 million, alongside a nearby restaurant, bar, and apartment property listed for $2.99 million. Additionally, the sprawling $2.9 million boardwalk property that formerly housed Groff's restaurant is also up for sale, offering multiple storefront spaces and commercial prep kitchen. This is Robert Michael from Coast News Today.
5: Here's your CoastNewsToday.com sports report. I'm John Thayer. College football this week on Friday night. Rutgers looks for win number one. They'll play on the road in Chestnut Hill. They'll take on Boston College. Penn State and Temple are set to square off Saturday at Lincoln Financial Field. Philly scored just one run yesterday. It was all they needed. They beat the Braves 1-0. Just four hits for the Phillies. Hold the Braves to two hits in the ballgame. Jesus Luzardo got the win. He's 14-5. The Phillies are 81-63. Phillies back home tonight. They'll start a series with the Houston Astros. NFL season gets underway tomorrow night. The Patriots play the Seahawks in Seattle. The Eagles are set to open up their season on Sunday afternoon at home when they host the Washington Commanders. 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I'm John Thayer with your CoastNewsToday.com sports report.

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5: South Jersey weather. From the CoastNewsToday.com Weather Center, here's your South Jersey AccuWeather forecast. This afternoon, expect brilliant sunshine with a high of 81. Tonight will be mainly clear with a low of 69. Tomorrow will bring partly sunny skies and very warm temperatures, becoming breezy in the afternoon with a high of 85. Tomorrow night, expect a starlit sky with humid conditions and a low of 73. Thursday will start off breezy in the morning. Otherwise, it will be partly sunny and very warm with a high of 87. I'm meteorologist Joe Lundberg with your AccuWeather forecast from CoastNewsToday.com.
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1: There's never been a more expensive time to own the pencil case of your dreams at the August to Remember Back to School Shopping event. 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
2: 13% of women say this is the most attractive feature of a man. 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
6: ABC News, I'm Sherry Preston, the lawyer for Lindsay Clancy, speaking to ABC News this morning after a mistrial in her trial on charges of murdering her three young children. Kevin Reddington saying,
7: I'm horrified at what women have to deal with postpartum, dealing with postpartum depression, dealing with, God forbid, postpartum psychosis, and the horrific actions that occur as a result of that.
6: He's asking President Trump for a pardon, though it isn't clear that the president has that power. The worst of Hurricane Lowell now passing by Hawaii. With a 9/11 anniversary coming up, New York Mayor Zoran Mamdani today is announcing the release of nearly 200,000 documents about the air around Ground Zero.
8: These are documents that show what the city knew about the toxic air around Ground Zero, when they knew it, and how they acted to limit liability.
6: Today's release ends a long-running legal battle over the records. This is ABC News.
9: Former Cape May County official charged in hazmat training scheme. This is Robert Michael from Coast News Today. The former director of Cape May County CBRNE Task Force is facing theft and forgery charges over an alleged scheme to personally profit from emergency response training sessions. Prosecutors say 67-year-old Anthony Robinson created a private company to build local fire departments for hazmat classes, even though the training was already being funded by an emergency preparedness grant. Robinson was arrested on Thursday after authorities searched his Lower Township home, and he has since been released on a summons pending an upcoming court appearance. Two New Jersey ferry services have been awarded nearly $40 million in federal transit grants to fund modern clean energy vessels. The Delaware River and Bay Authority will receive $30 million towards a second hybrid diesel ferry for the Cape May-Lewis Crossing. Meanwhile, the borough of Cattaray secured $9.6 million to purchase a new vessel for its planned commuter route in Manhattan. And several high-profile commercial properties in Wildwood have recently hit the real estate market with multi-million dollar price tags. Notable Pacific Avenue listings include the long-standing Dragon House Chinese restaurant, priced at $3.2 million, alongside a nearby restaurant, bar, and apartment property listed for $2.99 million. Additionally, the sprawling $2.9 million boardwalk property that formerly housed Groff's restaurant is also up for sale, offering multiple storefront spaces and commercial prep kitchen. This is Robert Michael from Coast News Today.
10: Here's your CoastNewsToday.com sports report. I'm John Thayer. College football this week on Friday night. Rutgers looks for win number one. They'll play on the road in Chestnut Hill. They'll take on Boston College. Penn State and Temple are set to square off Saturday at Lincoln Financial Field. Philly scored just one run yesterday. It was all they needed. They beat the Braves 1-0. Just four hits for the Phillies. Hold the Braves to two hits in the ballgame. Jesus Luzardo got the win. He's 14-5. The Phillies are 81-63. Phillies back home tonight. They'll start a series with the Houston Astros. NFL season gets underway tomorrow night. The Patriots play the Seahawks in Seattle. The Eagles are set to open up their season on Sunday afternoon at home when they host the Washington Commanders. 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
5: From the CoastNewsToday.com Weather Center, here's your South Jersey AccuWeather forecast. This afternoon, expect brilliant sunshine with a high of 81. Tonight will be mainly clear with a low of 69. Tomorrow will bring partly sunny skies and very warm temperatures, becoming breezy in the afternoon with a high of 85. Tomorrow night, expect a starlit sky with humid conditions and a low of 73. Thursday will start off breezy in the morning. Otherwise, it will be partly sunny and very warm with a high of 87. I'm meteorologist Joe Lundberg with your AccuWeather forecast from CoastNewsToday.com.
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0: 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There's never been a better time to buy Shore Real Estate in Cape May County. 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
9: ABC News, I'm Sherry Preston. First responders who rushed to the World Trade Center on and immediately after September 11th were likely exposed to dangerous toxins that made them sick, and the city knew it. Mayor Zoran Mamdani said that today after the release of 170,000 pages of documents about the air at Ground Zero. John Stewart alongside Mamdani as the release of the documents was announced. He's saying there was poison in the air and on the ground and the windowsills and the air conditioners covering pets and clothes. He also says it stayed there for months and everyone knew it. The sheriff of Miami-Dade County says all five people who were killed in the Amazon cargo crash on Sunday were in a cleaning crew van that was hit by the plane in Miami as it skidded off the runway. Harry and Meghan said to have been surprised about that letter that went out yesterday, reiterating they are non-working royals, their security situation still to be determined. This is ABC News.
10: Former Cape May County official charged in hazmat training scheme. This is Robert Michael from Coast News Today. The former director of Cape May County CBRNE Task Force is facing theft and forgery charges over an alleged scheme to personally profit from emergency response training sessions. Prosecutors say 67-year-old Anthony Robinson created a private company to build local fire departments for hazmat classes, even though the training was already being funded by an emergency preparedness grant. Robinson was arrested on Thursday after authorities searched his Lower Township home, and he has since been released on a summons pending an upcoming court appearance. Two New Jersey ferry services have been awarded nearly $40 million in federal transit grants to fund modern clean energy vessels. The Delaware River and Bay Authority will receive $30 million towards a second hybrid diesel ferry for the Cape May-Lewis Crossing. Meanwhile, the borough of Cattaray secured $9.6 million to purchase a new vessel for its planned commuter route in Manhattan. And several high-profile commercial properties in Wildwood have recently hit the real estate market with multi-million dollar price tags. Notable Pacific Avenue listings include the long-standing Dragon House Chinese restaurant, priced at $3.2 million, alongside a nearby restaurant, bar, and apartment property listed for $2.99 million. Additionally, the sprawling $2.9 million boardwalk property that formerly housed Groff's restaurant is also up for sale, offering multiple storefront spaces and commercial prep kitchen. This is Robert Michael from Coast News Today.
11: Here's your CoastNewsToday.com sports report. I'm John Thayer. College football this week on Friday night. Rutgers looks for win number one. They'll play on the road in Chestnut Hill. They'll take on Boston College. Penn State and Temple are set to square off Saturday at Lincoln Financial Field. Philly scored just one run yesterday. It was all they needed. They beat the Braves 1-0. Just four hits for the Phillies. Hold the Braves to two hits in the ballgame. Jesus Luzardo got the win. He's 14-5. The Phillies are 81-63. Phillies back home tonight. They'll start a series with the Houston Astros. NFL season gets underway tomorrow night. The Patriots play the Seahawks in Seattle. The Eagles are set to open up their season on Sunday afternoon at home when they host the Washington Commanders. 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I'm John Thayer with your CoastNewsToday.com sports report.

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5: From the CoastNewsToday.com Weather Center, here's your South Jersey AccuWeather forecast. This afternoon, expect brilliant sunshine with a high of 81. Tonight will be mainly clear and humid with a low of 69. Tomorrow will bring partly sunny skies, humidity, and breezy conditions in the afternoon, reaching a high of 86. Tomorrow night, anticipate a starlit sky with humidity lingering and a low of 73. Thursday will start breezy in the morning, then become partly sunny and very warm with a high of 87. I'm meteorologist Joe Lundberg with your AccuWeather forecast from CoastNewsToday.com.
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2: 13% of women say this is the most attractive feature of a man. 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
6: ABC News, I'm Chuck Sievertson. New York City releasing hundreds of thousands of pages of documents about what city government knew and when about the toxic smoke and air pollution levels near Ground Zero after 9/11. Mayor Zoran Mondani says the city is opening up a free portal for anyone to access, so those with 9/11 related illnesses can use the info to get the health care they need. At that news conference, John Stewart, the comedian and 9/11 first responders advocate.
7: It's not just about the past. It's not just about going into the files and relitigating how we all knew what we knew was there. It's about the future.
6: President Trump's tariffs on Canadian imports, Canada slapping tariffs on U.S. goods. Imprisoned former Penn State football coach Jerry Sandusky has withdrawn his appeal in county court to try for a higher court, convicted of 45 counts of child sexual abuse. Hurricane Lowell has weakened, moving away from Hawaii after dumping up to 17 inches of rain. This is ABC News.
8: former Cape May County official charged in hazmat training scheme. This is Robert Michael from Coast News Today. The former director of Cape May County CBRNE Task Force is facing theft and forgery charges over an alleged scheme to personally profit from emergency response training sessions. Prosecutors say 67-year-old Anthony Robinson created a private company to build local fire departments for hazmat classes, even though the training was already being funded by an emergency preparedness grant. Robinson was arrested on Thursday after authorities searched his Lower Township home, and he has since been released on a summons pending an upcoming court appearance. Two New Jersey ferry services have been awarded nearly $40 million in federal transit grants to fund modern clean energy vessels. The Delaware River and Bay Authority will receive $30 million towards a second hybrid diesel ferry for the Cape May-Lewis Crossing. Meanwhile, the borough of Cataray secured $9.6 million to purchase a new vessel for its planned commuter route in Manhattan. And several high-profile commercial properties in Wildwood have recently hit the real estate market with multi-million dollar price tags. Notable Pacific Avenue listings include the long-standing Dragon House Chinese restaurant, priced at $3.2 million, alongside a nearby restaurant, bar, and apartment property listed for $2.99 million. Additionally, the sprawling $2.9 million boardwalk property that formerly housed Groff's restaurant is also up for sale, offering multiple storefront spaces and commercial prep kitchen. This is Robert Michael from Coast News Today.
9: 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I'm John Thayer. College football this week on Friday night. Rutgers looks for win number one. They'll play on the road in Chestnut Hill. They'll take on Boston College. Penn State and Temple are set to square off Saturday at Lincoln Financial Field. Philly scored just one run yesterday. It was all they needed. They beat the Braves 1-0. Just four hits for the Phillies. Hold the Braves to two hits in the ballgame. Jesus Luzardo got the win. He's 14-5. The Phillies are 81-63. Phillies back home tonight. They'll start a series with the Houston Astros. NFL season gets underway tomorrow night. The Patriots play the Seahawks in Seattle. The Eagles are set to open up their season on Sunday afternoon at home when they host the Washington Commanders. 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I'm John Thayer with your CoastNewsToday.com sports report.

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4: From the CoastNewsToday.com Weather Center, here's your South Jersey AccuWeather forecast. This afternoon, expect brilliant sunshine with a high of 81. Tonight will be mainly clear and humid with a low of 69. Tomorrow will bring partly sunny skies, humidity, and breezy conditions in the afternoon, reaching a high of 86. Tomorrow night, anticipate a starlit sky with humidity lingering and a low of 73. Thursday will start breezy in the morning, then become partly sunny and very warm with a high of 87. I'm meteorologist Joe Lundberg with your AccuWeather forecast from CoastNewsToday.com.
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0: Hey, it's Mark Hunter from The Wake Up Call, and yes, it's that time of year again.
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0: We are heading back to the high schools in Cape May County for the 2026 Back to School Tour. 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
5: ABC News, I'm Chuck Sievertson. New York City releasing hundreds of thousands of pages of documents about what city government knew and when about the toxic smoke and air pollution levels near Ground Zero after 9/11. Mayor Zoran Mondani says the city is opening up a free portal for anyone to access. so those with 9/11-related illnesses can use the info to get the health care they need. At that news conference, John Stewart, the comedian and 9/11 first responders advocate.
6: It's not just about the past. It's not just about going into the files and relitigating how we all knew what we knew was there. It's about the future.
5: President Trump's tariffs on Canadian imports, Canada slapping tariffs on U.S. goods. Imprisoned former Penn State football coach Jerry Sandusky has withdrawn his appeal in county court to try for a higher court, convicted of 45 counts of child sexual abuse.

0: Hurricane Lowell has weakened, moving away from Hawaii after dumping up to 17 inches of rain. This is ABC News.
1: This update is brought to you by Panzini's, located in Sea Isle City and Woodbine. And remember, when you're hungry, it's Panzini's.
2: Former Cape May County official charged in hazmat training scheme. This is Robert Michael from Coast News Today. The former director of Cape May County CBRNE Task Force is facing theft and forgery charges over an alleged scheme to personally profit from emergency response training sessions. Prosecutors say 67-year-old Anthony Robinson created a private company to build local fire departments for hazmat classes, even though the training was already being funded by an emergency preparedness grant. Robinson was arrested on Thursday after authorities searched his Lower Township home, and he has since been released on a summons pending an upcoming court appearance. Two New Jersey ferry services have been awarded nearly $40 million in federal transit grants to fund modern clean energy vessels. The Delaware River and Bay Authority will receive $30 million towards a second hybrid diesel ferry for the Cape May-Lewis Crossing. Meanwhile, the borough of Cataray secured $9.6 million to purchase a new vessel for its planned commuter route in Manhattan. And several high-profile commercial properties in Wildwood have recently hit the real estate market with multi-million dollar price tags. Notable Pacific Avenue listings include the long-standing Dragon House Chinese restaurant, priced at $3.2 million, alongside a nearby restaurant, bar, and apartment property listed for $2.99 million. Additionally, the sprawling $2.9 million boardwalk property that formerly housed Groff's restaurant is also up for sale, offering multiple storefront spaces and commercial prep kitchen. This is Robert Michael from Coast News Today.
3: Here's your CoastNewsToday.com sports report. I'm John Thayer. NFL season gets underway tomorrow night. The Patriots play the Seahawks in Seattle. The Eagles are set to open up their season on Sunday afternoon at home when they host the Washington Commanders. College football this week on Friday night. Rutgers looks for win number one. They'll play on the road in Chestnut Hill. They'll take on Boston College. Penn State and Temple are set to square off Saturday at Lincoln Financial Field. Philly scored just one run yesterday. It was all they needed. They beat the Braves 1-0. Just four hits for the Phillies. Hold the Braves to two hits in the ballgame. Jesus Luzardo got the win. He's 14-5. The Phillies are 81-63. Phillies back home tonight. They'll start a series with the Houston Astros. 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I'm John Thayer with your CoastNewsToday.com sports report.
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7: South Jersey weather. From the CoastNewsToday.com Weather Center, here's your South Jersey AccuWeather forecast. This afternoon, expect brilliant sunshine with a high of 81. Tonight will be mainly clear and humid with a low of 69. Tomorrow will bring partly sunny skies, humidity, and breezy conditions in the afternoon, reaching a high of 86. Tomorrow night, anticipate a starlit sky with humidity lingering and a low of 73. Thursday will start breezy in the morning, then become partly sunny and very warm with a high of 87. I'm meteorologist Joe Lundberg with your AccuWeather forecast from CoastNewsToday.com.
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1: There's never been a more expensive time to own the pencil case of your dreams at the August to Remember Back to School Shopping event. 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
2: 13% of women say this is the most attractive feature of a man. 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
13: ABC News, I'm Chuck Sievertson. What the New York City government knew and when about the toxic smoke and air pollution levels near Ground Zero after 9/11 is in hundreds of thousands of pages of documents now released to the public on a city portal free for anyone to access.
14: These are documents that show what the city knew about the toxic air around Ground Zero, when they knew it, and how they acted to limit liability.
13: Mayor Zoran Mondani says those with 9/11 related illnesses can use the info to get the health care they need. Responding to President Trump's tariffs, new tariffs by Canada on hundreds of American goods now taking effect from steel to aluminum to cheese. Update on Sunday's Amazon cargo plane crash in Miami. The two pilots treated and released, three victims still in the hospital, two in critical condition, one stable. Lindsey Clancy's lawyer asking President Trump to pardon his client, but experts say the president can only pardon for federal crimes. This is ABC News.
15: Former Cape May County official charged in hazmat training scheme. This is Robert Michael from Coast News Today. The former director of Cape May County CBRNE Task Force is facing theft and forgery charges over an alleged scheme to personally profit from emergency response training sessions. Prosecutors say 67-year-old Anthony Robinson created a private company to build local fire departments for hazmat classes, even though the training was already being funded by an emergency preparedness grant. Robinson was arrested on Thursday after authorities searched his Lower Township home, and he has since been released on a summons pending an upcoming court appearance. Two New Jersey ferry services have been awarded nearly $40 million in federal transit grants to fund modern clean energy vessels. The Delaware River and Bay Authority will receive $30 million towards a second hybrid diesel ferry for the Cape May Lewis Crossing. Meanwhile, the borough of Cattaray secured $9.6 million to purchase a new vessel for its planned commuter route in Manhattan. And several high-profile commercial properties in Wildwood have recently hit the real estate market with multi-million dollar price tags. Notable Pacific Avenue listings include the long-standing Dragon House Chinese restaurant, priced at $3.2 million, alongside a nearby restaurant, bar, and apartment property listed for $2.99 million. Additionally, the sprawling $2.9 million boardwalk property that formerly housed Groff's restaurant is also up for sale, offering multiple storefront spaces and commercial prep kitchen. 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
2: 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I'm John Thayer. NFL season gets underway tomorrow night. The Patriots play the Seahawks in Seattle. The Eagles are set to open up their season on Sunday afternoon at home when they host the Washington Commanders. College football this week on Friday night. Rutgers looks for win number one. They'll play on the road in Chestnut Hill. They'll take on Boston College. Penn State and Temple are set to square off Saturday at Lincoln Financial Field. Philly scored just one run yesterday. It was all they needed. They beat the Braves 1-0. Just four hits for the Phillies. Hold the Braves to two hits in the ballgame. Jesus Luzardo got the win. He's 14-5. The Phillies are 81-63. Phillies back home tonight. They'll start a series with the Houston Astros. 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I'm John Thayer with your CoastNewsToday.com sports report.
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13: From the CoastNewsToday.com Weather Center, here's your South Jersey AccuWeather forecast. This afternoon, expect brilliant sunshine with a high of 81. Tonight will be mainly clear and humid with a low of 69. Tomorrow will bring partly sunny skies, humidity, and breezy conditions in the afternoon, reaching a high of 86. Tomorrow night, anticipate a starlit sky with humidity lingering and a low of 73. Thursday will start breezy in the morning, then become partly sunny and very warm with a high of 87. I'm meteorologist Joe Lundberg with your AccuWeather forecast from CoastNewsToday.com.
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6: ABC News, I'm Chuck Sievertson. Breaking news, the agreement between the Department of Homeland Security and Internal Revenue Service sharing data to go after those who are illegally in the U.S. is illegal, rules a unanimous D.C. Circuit Court of Appeals. Mother in Frankfort, Illinois, outside Chicago, has been ordered detained until trial. Corey Walsh accused of murdering her two-year-old son in a case similar to Lindsey Clancy's. ABC's Aaron Katursky.
7: Her attorney says she hopes that everybody comes to see this for what it was. In other words, for what Lindsey Clancy's attorney said that she was in the throes of a psychotic episode after the birth there of this woman's fourth child.
6: International Brent crude oil is going up to near $100 a barrel because the markets are concerned about a wave of air attacks on Saudi Arabian oil facilities today by the Iran-backed Houthi rebels. Weaker, Hurricane Lowell moves
8: County
6: away
8: official
6: from Hawaii.
8: Charge in hazmat
6: this
8: training
6: is ABC
8: scheme.
6: News.
8: This is Robert Michael from Coast News Today. The former director of Cape May County CBRNE Task Force is facing theft and forgery charges over an alleged scheme to personally profit from emergency response training sessions. Prosecutors say 67-year-old Anthony Robinson created a private company to build local fire departments for hazmat classes, even though the training was already being funded by an emergency preparedness grant. Robinson was arrested on Thursday after authorities searched his Lower Township home, and he has since been released on a summons pending an upcoming court appearance. Two New Jersey ferry services have been awarded nearly $40 million in federal transit grants to fund modern clean energy vessels. The Delaware River and Bay Authority will receive $30 million towards a second hybrid diesel ferry for the Cape May-Lewis Crossing. Meanwhile, the borough of Carteret secured $9.6 million to purchase a new vessel for its planned commuter route in Manhattan. And several high-profile commercial properties in Wildwood have recently hit the real estate market with multi-million dollar price tags. Notable Pacific Avenue listings include the long-standing Dragon House Chinese restaurant priced at $3.2 million, alongside a nearby restaurant, bar, and apartment property listed for $2.99 million. Additionally, the sprawling $2.9 million boardwalk property that formerly housed Groff's restaurant is also up for sale, offering multiple storefront spaces and commercial prep kitchen. This is Robert Michael from Coast News Today.
9: Here's your CoastNewsToday.com sports report. I'm John Thayer. NFL season gets underway tomorrow night. The Patriots play the Seahawks in Seattle. The Eagles are set to open up their season on Sunday afternoon at home when they host the Washington Commanders. College football this week on Friday night. Rutgers looks for win number one. They'll play on the road in Chestnut Hill. They'll take on Boston College. Penn State and Temple are set to square off Saturday at Lincoln Financial Field. Philly scored just one run yesterday. It was all they needed. They beat the Braves 1-0. Just four hits for the Phillies. Hold the Braves to two hits in the ballgame. Jesus Luzardo got the win. He's 14-5. The Phillies are 81-63. Phillies back home tonight. They'll start a series with the Houston Astros. 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I'm John Thayer with your CoastNewsToday.com sports report.
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14: From the CoastNewsToday.com Weather Center, here's your South Jersey AccuWeather forecast. Tonight, expect mainly clear skies with high humidity and a low of 69. Tomorrow will bring partly sunny skies, continued humidity, and breezy conditions in the afternoon with a high of 86. Tomorrow night will stay breezy and humid under a starlit sky with a low of 73. As for Thursday, anticipate partly sunny skies with a touch of breeze, very warm temperatures, and high humidity reaching a high of 89. I'm meteorologist Jason Caterina with your AccuWeather forecast from CoastNewsToday.com.
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2: 13% of women say this is the most attractive feature of a man. 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
5: ABC News, I'm Chuck Sievertson. Breaking news, the agreement between the Department of Homeland Security and Internal Revenue Service sharing data to go after those who are illegally in the U.S. is illegal, rules a unanimous D.C. Circuit Court of Appeals. Mother in Frankfort, Illinois, outside Chicago, has been ordered detained until trial. Corey Walsh accused of murdering her 2-year-old son in a case similar to Lindsey Clancy's. ABC's Aaron Katursky.
6: Her attorney says she hopes that everybody comes to see this for what it was. In other words, for what Lindsey Clancy's attorney said that she was in the throes of a psychotic episode after the birth there of this woman's fourth child.
5: International Brent crude oil has gone up to near $100 a barrel because the markets are concerned about a wave of air attacks on Saudi Arabian oil facilities today by the Iran-backed Houthi rebels. Weaker, Hurricane Lowell moves
7: County
5: away from Hawaii.
7: Official charge in hazmat
5: this
7: training
5: is ABC
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5: News.
7: This is Robert Michael from Coast News Today. The former director of Cape May County CBRNE Task Force is facing theft and forgery charges over an alleged scheme to personally profit from emergency response training sessions. Prosecutors say 67-year-old Anthony Robinson created a private company to build local fire departments for hazmat classes, even though the training was already being funded by an emergency preparedness grant. Robinson was arrested on Thursday after authorities searched his Lower Township home, and he has since been released on a summons pending an upcoming court appearance. Two New Jersey ferry services have been awarded nearly $40 million in federal transit grants to fund modern clean energy vessels. The Delaware River and Bay Authority will receive $30 million towards a second hybrid diesel ferry for the Cape May Lewis Crossing. Meanwhile, the borough of Cattaray secured $9.6 million to purchase a new vessel for its planned commuter route in Manhattan. And several high-profile commercial properties in Wildwood have recently hit the real estate market with multi-million dollar price tags. Notable Pacific Avenue listings include the long-standing Dragon House Chinese restaurant, priced at $3.2 million, alongside a nearby restaurant, bar, and apartment property listed for $2.99 million. Additionally, the sprawling $2.9 million boardwalk property that formerly housed Groff's restaurant is also up for sale, offering multiple storefront spaces and commercial prep kitchen. This is Robert Michael from Coast News Today.
8: Here's your CoastNewsToday.com sports report. I'm John Thayer. NFL season gets underway tomorrow night. The Patriots play the Seahawks in Seattle. The Eagles are set to open up their season on Sunday afternoon at home when they host the Washington Commanders. College football this week on Friday night. Rutgers looks for win number one. They'll play on the road in Chestnut Hill. They'll take on Boston College. Penn State and Temple are set to square off Saturday at Lincoln Financial Field. Philly scored just one run yesterday. It was all they needed. They beat the Braves 1-0. Just four hits for the Phillies. Hold the Braves to two hits in the ballgame. Jesus Luzardo got the win. He's 14-5. The Phillies are 81-63. Phillies back home tonight. They'll start a series with the Houston Astros. 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I'm John Thayer with your CoastNewsToday.com sports report.
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12: weather. From the CoastNewsToday.com Weather Center, here's your South Jersey AccuWeather forecast. Tonight, expect mainly clear skies with high humidity and a low of 69. Tomorrow will bring partly sunny skies, continued humidity, and breezy conditions in the afternoon with a high of 86. Tomorrow night will stay breezy and humid under a starlit sky with a low of 73. As for Thursday, anticipate partly sunny skies with a touch of breeze, very warm temperatures, and high humidity reaching a high of 89. I'm meteorologist Jason Caterina with your AccuWeather forecast from CoastNewsToday.com.
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12: ABC News, I'm Chuck Severson. Ordered detained until trial in Frankfort, Illinois, Cora Walsh accused of murdering her two-year-old son in a case similar to Lindsey Clancy's. ABC's Aaron Katursky.
13: Witnesses also said that she had been texting as recently as 3-4 hours before she allegedly killed her own toddler about the Lindsey Clancy case.
12: Clancy's lawyer, Kevin Reddington, during an ABC News interview today.
14: Mr. President, I would hope that you would consider this young lady, the type of person she is, what she's been through, and consider a pardon.
12: Legal experts and now White House officials say the president can only pardon for federal crimes. Oil prices are rising to near $100 a barrel amid a wave of air attacks on Saudi Arabian oil facilities by Iran-backed Houthi rebels. The British government announces sanctions against businesses and those who do business with Israeli settlements in the West Bank. This is ABC News.
15: Former Cape May County official charged in hazmat training scheme. This is Robert Michael from Coast News Today. The former director of Cape May County CBRNE Task Force is facing theft and forgery charges over an alleged scheme to personally profit from emergency response training sessions. Prosecutors say 67-year-old Anthony Robinson created a private company to build local fire departments for hazmat classes, even though the training was already being funded by an

0: emergency preparedness grant. Robinson was arrested on Thursday after authorities searched his Lower Township home, and he has since been released on a summons pending an upcoming court appearance. Two New Jersey ferry services have been awarded nearly $40 million in federal transit grants to fund modern clean energy vessels. The Delaware River and Bay Authority will receive $30 million towards a second hybrid diesel ferry for the Cape May-Lewis crossing. Meanwhile, the borough of Cattaray secured $9.6 million to purchase a new vessel for its planned commuter route in Manhattan. And several high-profile commercial properties in Wildwood have recently hit the real estate market with multi-million-dollar price tags. Notable Pacific Avenue listings include the long-standing Dragon House Chinese restaurant, priced at $3.2 million, alongside a nearby restaurant bar and apartment property listed for $2.99 million. Additionally, the sprawling $2.9 million boardwalk property that formerly housed Groff's restaurant is also up for sale, offering multiple storefront spaces and commercial prep kitchen. This is Robert Michael from Coast News Today.
1: Here's your CoastNewsToday.com sports report. I'm John Thayer. NFL season gets underway tomorrow night. The Patriots play the Seahawks in Seattle. The Eagles are set to open up their season on Sunday afternoon at home when they host the Washington Commanders. College football this week on Friday night. Rutgers looks for win number one. They'll play on the road in Chestnut Hill. They'll take on Boston College. Penn State and Temple are set to square off Saturday at Lincoln Financial Field. Philly scored just one run yesterday. It was all they needed. They beat the Braves 1-0. Just four hits for the Phillies. Hold the Braves to two hits in the ballgame. Jesus Luzardo got the win. He's 14-5. The Phillies are 81-63. Phillies back home tonight. They'll start a series with the Houston Astros. Bundle auto and home, renters, or condo, and save with Progressive. I'm John Thayer with your CoastNewsToday.com sports report.
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6: From the CoastNewsToday.com Weather Center, here's your South Jersey AccuWeather forecast. Tonight, expect mainly clear skies with high humidity and a low of 69. Tomorrow will bring partly sunny skies, continued humidity, and breezy conditions in the afternoon with a high of 86. Tomorrow night will stay breezy and humid under a starlit sky with a low of 73. As for Thursday, anticipate partly sunny skies with a touch of breeze, very warm temperatures, and high humidity reaching a high of 89. I'm meteorologist Jason Caterina with your AccuWeather forecast from CoastNewsToday.com.
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1: There's never been a more expensive time to own the pencil case of your dreams at the August to Remember Back to School Shopping event. 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
2: 13% of women say this is the most attractive feature of a man. 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
1: It doesn't matter if you love him or capital H-I-M. 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

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Your black, white, beige, Chola descent. 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
5: ABC News, I'm Chuck Sievertson. U.S. officials confirm another air attack on Iranian oil tankers today. ABC News senior Pentagon reporter Louis Martinez.
6: This would follow a pattern that began over the last week or so. And this past weekend, we saw that the United States attacked three tankers owned by, they said, the Islamic Revolutionary Guard Corps.
5: The Pentagon's casualty database has been updated to show an additional 30 troops wounded in the Iran war recently. That makes 820 U.S. troops wounded, 18 others killed. A U.S. official confirms the claim by Iranian state-run media that Iran captured an American underwater drone. The price of Brent crude oil, the international standard, briefly rose to $99 a barrel today before closing around $97. Investors concerned about a wave of air attacks on Saudi Arabian oil facilities by Iran-backed Houthi rebels. Ordered detained until trial in Frankfort, Illinois, Corey Walsh, accused of murdering her

0: your 2-year-old son. 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
1: Former Cape May County official charged in hazmat training scheme. This is Robert Michael from Coast News Today. The former director of Cape May County CBRNE Task Force is facing theft and forgery charges over an alleged scheme to personally profit from emergency response training sessions. Prosecutors say 67-year-old Anthony Robinson created a private company to build local fire departments for hazmat classes, even though the training was already being funded by an emergency preparedness grant. Robinson was arrested on Thursday after authorities searched his Lower Township home, and he has since been released on a summons pending an upcoming court appearance. Two New Jersey ferry services have been awarded nearly $40 million in federal transit grants to fund modern clean energy vessels. The Delaware River and Bay Authority will receive $30 million towards a second hybrid diesel ferry for the Cape May-Lewis crossing. Meanwhile, the borough of Cataray secured $9.6 million to purchase a new vessel for its planned commuter route in Manhattan. And several high-profile commercial properties in Wildwood have recently hit the real estate market with multi-million-dollar price tags. Notable Pacific Avenue listings include the long-standing Dragon House Chinese restaurant, priced at $3.2 million, alongside a nearby restaurant bar and apartment property listed for $2.99 million. Additionally, the sprawling $2.9 million boardwalk property that formerly housed Groff's restaurant is also up for sale, offering multiple storefront spaces and commercial prep kitchen. This is Robert Michael from Coast News Today.
2: From the CoastNewsToday.com Weather Center, here's your South Jersey AccuWeather forecast. Tonight, expect mainly clear skies with high humidity and a low of 69. Tomorrow will bring partly sunny skies, continued humidity, and breezy conditions in the afternoon with a high of 86. Tomorrow night will stay breezy and humid under a starlit sky with a low of 73. As for Thursday, anticipate partly sunny skies with a touch of breeze, very warm temperatures, and high humidity reaching a high of 89. I'm meteorologist Jason Caterina with your AccuWeather forecast from CoastNewsToday.com.
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2: 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And here's the best part. Each week, a prize is awarded to one of the people that explore the Wildwoods dining scene that week. So grab your friends, bring your appetite, and make Wednesday the most delicious day of the week in the Wildwoods.
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4: 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Is it the friendly faces, the beautiful scenery, or maybe it's that feeling of community? 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
5: ABC News, I'm Dave Packer. Canada striking back, a long list of tariffs on U.S. imports kicking in today in response to tariffs on billions of dollars of Canadian goods imposed by President Trump. ABC's Karen Travers.
6: At this point, there are no indications of negotiations, no indications of off-ramps. The Canadians had announced these retaliatory tariffs a couple of weeks ago, but weren't putting them into effect until today, September 8th. So there was a sense, well, perhaps there were going to be conversations. There is nothing right now.
5: The escalating trade war with Canada and fresh U.S. attacks today on Iranian oil tankers weighing on stocks, the Dow down more than 600 points. Supreme Court Justice Brett Kavanaugh handing Democrats a victory today, rebuffing an appeals court from Missouri who wanted to use new congressional districts backed by President Trump in the November election. And Hurricane Lowell is weakening and moving away from Hawaii. The storm surge damaging hotels in Kauai. This is ABC News.
7: South Jersey from the CoastNewsToday.com Weather Center, here's your South Jersey AccuWeather forecast. Tonight, expect mainly clear skies with high humidity and a low of 69. Tomorrow will bring partly sunny skies, continued humidity, and breezy conditions in the afternoon with a high of 86. Tomorrow night will stay breezy and humid under a starlit sky with a low of 73. As for Thursday, anticipate partly sunny skies with a touch of breeze, very warm temperatures, and high humidity reaching a high of 89. I'm meteorologist Jason Caterina with your AccuWeather forecast from CoastNewsToday.com.
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